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Oh, I've been up real high where I thought I didn't need anybody. Oh, and then again, I've been down real low where there was no one in my life that needed me. Material things I thought had so much value. Oh, girl, didn't really have any value at all. Then I was a lonely man, a man with no direction, with no purpose, with no one to love and no one to love me for me. Oh, girl, then you came.

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That's why I said it, because I know you can't do it. Oh, ho, ho, ho, ha, ha, ha. Well, I know what. 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Listen, this song was written by another Minneapolis, very famous Minneapolis songwriter, Mr. Monte Moya, formerly of the Time. Gave me one of the biggest songs